0: Today's best variety.
1: 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My summer playlist.
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4: Wake up in the morning feeling like P. Diddy.
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4: Grab my glasses, I'm out the door, I'm gonna hit this city.
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2: Tanmaya Navido with the top stories. Soccer fans are celebrating on the streets of Mexico after the team's 2-0 win over South Africa to open the 2026 World Cup. The main boulevard in Mexico City has been closed off to traffic as supporters gather in their thousands to rejoice and watch a celebratory concert. South Africa was given 2 red cards and the hosts 1, which is already nearing the 4 red cards given out during the entirety of the last tournament in Qatar. Aussie fans are also gearing up, with the Socceroos playing their first game on Sunday against Turkey in Vancouver. Iran is set to make a final decision on a possible peace deal with the US. American President Donald Trump has announced the two countries could finalize an agreement as soon as this weekend and reopen the Strait of Hormuz to shipping. The deal, if confirmed, would be the most significant diplomatic breakthrough yet to end the 3-month-old war. But Iran's foreign ministry says there's still a long way to go. And the grandparent of missing 4-year-old Gus Lamont has been fined $10,500 for possession of a gun silencer at the family's Oak Park station in South Australia's far north. Josie Rochelle Murray was charged in February, just a short time after police declared Gus's disappearance a major crime, which police say is not related to the firearms offence. SA police confirmed last month that one of Gus's grandparents remains a suspect in his disappearance. And for more news at any time, you can follow the ABC Top Stories podcast.

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0: Only the hits.
2: All the hits.
0: All the time. 2ME playing just hits. Just hits.

Good evening, Perth to Sydney on the M5 in Casula. A four-car crashes eastbound at Currajong Road, and on the M4 in Huntingwood, a collision at the M7. In Melbourne, a truck rollover is in Buller on Buller Road, outbound before Buller Diggers Rest Road in the left lane, and a collision in Thomastown's closed Dalton Road northbound before the Boulevard, Tate High Street or Edgars Road. Looking for a great deal? 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It's Mandy with the latest in traffic for Sydney and Melbourne on 1638 2ME Australia.

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6: Tanmaya Navada with the top stories. US President Donald Trump has declared a peace deal with Iran could be signed as early as this weekend, which would include a commitment to reopen the Strait of Hormuz. Despite a ceasefire being in place since April, the US and Iran have continued to exchange intermittent fire, including tit-for-tat strikes this week. Iran's foreign ministry says the peace deal is being reviewed, but they won't rush the process. South Korea has come from a goal down to beat Czechia 2-1 at the FIFA World Cup in Guadalajara, Mexico. Ladislav Krejci opened the scoring for Czechia in the 59th minute before South Korea equalised 8 minutes later and then went ahead in the 80th minute. Earlier, co-host Mexico defeated South Africa 2-0 in the opening match of the tournament. The Socceroos are due to play Turkey in Vancouver on Sunday. And One Nation has been forced to move its planned fundraiser in Melbourne tonight after police raised concerns about protests. Pauline Hanson and Barnaby Joyce were set to speak at the event at a restaurant in Moonee Ponds, with anti-racism protesters planning a rally nearby. A party spokesperson says the event has been moved to another venue due to advice from Victoria Police and the Australian Federal Police, but they won't disclose the location. And for more news at any time, you can follow the ABC Top Stories podcast.

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Rjanelkon ha 2MA Australia. Hope you're enjoying the music. Sit back, relax, as there's lots more to come right here on 1638 2ME.

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0: 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We've got more coming up right after this.
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1: Andrew Kaloukas with the latest. The world's richest man, Elon Musk, says he wants to make space travel possible for everyone after the SpaceX owner became the world's first trillionaire as investors got their first chance to buy shares in his company. The initial public offering on the New York Exchange is the biggest in history and values SpaceX at almost $2.5 trillion. Mr. Musk says he doesn't want to limit space travel to an elite few, and that's why he founded the company. State media in Iran have been reporting on the draft agreement with the United States to end the war after Donald Trump said a deal could be signed imminently. It's said to include an end to the conflict on all fronts, including Lebanon, the release of frozen Iranian assets, and a 60-day period for talks on Iran's nuclear program. US media are reporting that Washington and Tehran could sign a memorandum of understanding in Switzerland next week or possibly as soon as Sunday. Employees of Northern River Resources say they're owed more than $900,000 in unpaid wages and super after the Northern Territory iron ore miner collapsed. The company has entered voluntary administration, owing more than $360 million. Some workers say regulators should have acted sooner, pointing to warning signs around the company's finances and compliance history. A Northern Territory woman's been arrested after police allegedly uncovered drugs, weapons, counterfeit cash and gold bullion at her home. Police say they searched the property at Grey after teenagers told officers they'd been stealing cat food to exchange for cannabis from her. ABC News.